0: This is Intelligence for Your Life Radio. I'm John Tesh on 94.9 HOM. It's the John Tesh Radio Show, and from our health and wellness files, we now know we can train ourselves to crave healthy foods. I'm going to prove it. This is the latest from nutrition scientist Dr. Susan Roberts from Tufts University. She says the brain can be rewired to prefer things like fruits and vegetables, and here's how to do it. You simply have to choose good-for-you foods when you're absolutely famished, when you're starving, because true hunger will help form neurological connections that'll make you associate the taste of healthy foods with the pleasure of satiating your hunger. You see how this works? So reach for a healthy snack 10 to 15 times on an empty stomach when you're really hungry, and that's going to solidify your new eating habit. And Dr. Roberts has had patients who have changed their cravings in as little as 2 weeks. Once again, the headline here, you can rewire your brain to prefer healthy fruits and vegetables by simply choosing those types of foods when you are super hungry.
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1: They say the holy water's watered down, and this town's lost its faith. Our colors will fade eventually, so if our time is running out, day after day, we'll make the mundane a masterpiece. Oh my, my, oh my, my love, I take one look at you, you're taking me out.

0: It's Lizzie and Chris in the morning right here on 94.9 HOM. Coming up tomorrow, your chance to win Barry Manilow tickets. His last show ever in Maine. It's coming up soon.
1: Songs like Copacabana. It's the only one I know, and it's awesome. Call in 705.

0: 94.9 HOM. So we're always talking here on the program about how good it is to be in nature, but not everybody can go camping for the weekend or live somewhere scenic. The good news is we now know spending just 15 minutes outdoors can lower stress, anxiety, depression, anger, and even mental fatigue. It can also boost our mood and our energy levels. This is according to a meta-analysis of 78 studies by researchers from Stanford University. Now, it's not just about being outside. It's about paying attention while you're there. The experts found that people get the biggest mental health benefits when they actually notice nature around them. That could mean listening to birds, feeling a breeze, watching leaves move in the wind, or simply taking in the colors of a sunset. One researcher developed a simple exercise called Three Good Things in Nature. Each day, write down three things you notice outdoors. A flower blooming, a bird singing, even sunlight coming through a tree. Within a week, this practice is shown to improve mental well-being, and the effects last a full month. The researchers tell us even a city park or a tree-lined street can do the trick. The key, they say, is putting down your phone long enough to actually look around.
1: Intelligence for your life.
0: 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I'll share them with you next.

0: 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I'm John Tesh on 94.9 HOM. Directly from our Success 101 files, there are certain phrases that will help you get hired, and you know I've got them. This is according to researchers from Monster.com. They recently surveyed hiring managers, and here are the things interviewers want to hear come out of your mouth during an interview. First, ask this: what are the biggest issues and goals I should focus on in this position? Researchers say asking questions about the company's needs or the position itself shows you're interested in the company, not just yourself and your own needs. And phrasing it as if you already have the job, that allows the interviewer to see you in the position. What are the biggest issues and goals I should focus on in this position? See, sounds like you already got it. Also, every hiring manager wants to hear, I'm flexible. Whether it's about job duties, working in a cube, or a potential start date, that shows you're easy to work with. After all, no one wants to hire somebody rigid who makes things complicated from the get-go. And then researchers say, if the interviewer asks you something tricky, say, that's a good question. It buys you just a few moments to think on your feet and compliments the interviewer at the same time. Just a few of the phrases that can help you get hired from those researchers at Monster.com.
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0: Here's a headline for you. Spend more time at the beach. It's good for your brain. Science tells us this. Here's how a day at the beach affects you and me, according to clinical psychologist Richard Schuster. First, the physical sensation of putting your feet in warm sand causes people to relax instantly. And then, staring at the ocean actually changes the frequency of our brain waves, putting us into a mild meditative state. I know this feeling. Breathing in the negative ions in the ocean breeze soothes us too. Dr. Schuster says those oxygen atoms have an extra electron and occur in places with falling or crashing water, like waterfalls and the ocean. And a study published in the Journal of Alternative Complementary Medicine found that negative ions are therapeutic for anxiety. And then the ocean makes a sound that destimulates our brains, while at the same time, it activates our parasympathetic nervous system. That's what helps us relax and feel more in the moment. It's like hitting the reset button on your brain. You come away from a day at the beach feeling calmer, more focused, and engaged.
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3: 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Coming up tomorrow, your chance to win Barry Manilow tickets, his last show ever in Maine. It's coming up soon.
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0: 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I'm John Tesh on 94.9 HOM. 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And listen, have you noticed a lot of people wearing bright colors, hot pink, bright yellow, fluorescent green? We now know there's a reason for this. Annabelle Maldonado is a fashion psychologist. She calls it dopamine dressing. Essentially, when we wear happy, joyful clothing and colors, it does release the feel-good neurotransmitter dopamine. So dopamine dressing is simply dressing in a way that triggers one of our brain's pleasure chemicals. And behavioral psychologist Dr. Carolyn Mayer agrees. She's the author of The Psychology of Fashion. She says the production of dopamine is essential to achieving positive outcomes and goals. And studies show that how we dress will affect our mood. When we wear gray sweats, we're more likely to feel down, maybe even depressed. When we wear a bright color, we're happier. Also, as I've said many times in this show, thoughts do become things. So when we expect a positive outcome or a mood boost from our clothing choices, we're more likely to get one. There you go. The latest on dopamine dressing.
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0: Coming up, as you know, standard first aid advice is the acronym of RICE, rest, ice, compression, and elevation, right? Well, now new research says the ice part may be making things worse. We'll talk about this next.

0: It's Lizzie and Chris in the morning right here on 94.9 HOM. The hottest spread new game is back. Minute to win it tomorrow.
1: You try to guess 10 questions. If you get them right, your name goes in a pot to win something big. But you also win just for calling. 805.

94.9 HOM. All right, my friends, from our health and wellness files, if you twist your ankle or strain a muscle, do you always reach for an ice pack? I do. Well, new research says it may not be the best move anymore. A study from McGill University was done on mice, and it found that icing injuries actually doubled how long pain lasted. Researchers say the problem may involve immune cells called neutrophils. Those cells help shut down the body's pain response after an injury heals. And the scientists believe icing may interfere with that process. So in the study, mice treated with ice took

0: up to 40 days to recover. That's compared to about 20 days for mice that didn't get icing treatment. The researchers say anti-inflammatory medications like ibuprofen and steroids may create a similar problem by suppressing inflammation too aggressively. This is fascinating. This was a mouse study, of course, not a human trial, so experts are not saying to throw out every bag of frozen peas in your freezer, but the researchers do say inflammation is a big part of healing. Shutting it down too quickly, they say, may slow recovery instead of helping it. So while ice may temporarily numb pain, scientists say we may need to rethink automatically icing every injury we get.
1: Intelligence for your life.
0: And coming up, more sleep intel. Neuroscientist Dr. Tara Swartz's advice on how to overwrite recurring negative thoughts, silence your brain, and get to sleep more quickly.

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I'm John Tesh on 94.9 HOM. Let's talk about sleep again. And if you are having trouble sleeping, here's another tip that might help. Try using sleep affirmations where you pick a short, calming phrase like, I am still or I am relaxed, and repeatedly think it, or more importantly, say it out loud. I know this sounds goofy, but boy, it works. Neuroscientist Dr. Tara Swart tells us repeating an affirmation is a form of meditation. It gives you something specific to focus on. It helps overwrite recurring negative thoughts, silencing your brain. Repeating an affirmation can also quiet the brain area responsible for self-evaluation and rumination, which reduces stress and anxiety. And when you put it all together, it just improves your sleep. There's no right or wrong way to do this. You can sit quietly for 5 minutes, eyes closed, and repeat a phrase like, I am safe and secure. Or simply repeat your chosen phrase silently while you're getting ready for bed or lying in bed trying to fall asleep. I like to repeat mine out loud because it freaks my wife out. Your best bet, focus on the words until your mind believes what you're telling yourself. Because if you get to the point where you believe

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0: look, and it is, it's a young woman. And so I have absolutely observed this anecdotally out in the out in my environs. I guess I'm not surprised by the fact that the statistics back it up.
1: And guys, let me know if this happens to you. What my wife does is that she'll say something to somebody.
0: Well,
1: and then hands it off to me. I have to put it out.
0: She's the one. I mean, she's half of this study. But you know, because I have a feeling she broke her ankle at some point in her life, because no matter what road she's going on, if she's in the highway, she's going 55. If she's on a windy mountain road, she's going 55. It does not matter. I got to imagine at some point,
1: because
0: she's
1: her ankle's in the same position the whole time.
0: All the time.
1: Okay, I got it now. Okay.

0: 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I'm John Tesh on 94.9 HOM. Here's a conversation starter for you, and you can use this for yourself, of course. There's a reason we have more indigestion, bloat, and heartburn in hot weather. It turns out it's because our body diverts blood flow from the stomach to our skin to help us disperse heat and cool down. But that means we aren't producing as many digestive enzymes, which leads to the indigestion. The fix? Mustard. Yeah, mustard. Just a half teaspoon can have you feeling better within 20 minutes because mustard contains two acidic compounds that increase the production of digestive enzymes. Mustard for indigestion, bloat, and heartburn in hot weather.
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94.9 HOM. So, you know, we've always heard that if you want to stay on budget, you should only pay with cash because you can't spend more than you have, of course. But a new study turns that logic on its head. Listen to this. According to an analysis of 100,000 transactions, the University of Notre Dame found that when people were buying something that was an impulse or hard to justify, like an unnecessary outfit or cigarettes, they were more likely to pay with cash or a debit card, which takes money straight out of a person's bank account. The scientists say this allowed study subjects to forget they spent the money and to avoid guilt. So that's opposed to paying with the credit card and seeing that charge on your bill month after month until it's paid off. Because using a credit card creates a paper trail, of course, or a digital trail, forcing us to come face to face with the amount that we've spent. So in a twist,

0: costs. Now the researchers are saying if we want to buy something impulsive or hard to justify, we should pay with a credit card so we know that we're going to see that transaction. We're going to be haunted by it every time the bill arrives. And that may be just enough guilt to prevent the purchase and to curb spending. I think this is good advice.
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0: 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You know, it's official now. We humans are pretty much just terrible at detecting lies. According to researchers at Brigham Young University, we can tell somebody is lying only about 52-53% of the time, which isn't much better than a coin flip. And it's even harder to detect a lie in a digital message because you cannot hear the person's voice or see their expression, both of which provide valuable clues to the person's truthfulness. But there are a couple of clues that the person you're texting may be lying. First, you see the little I'm typing icon in your messaging app, but it's taking them a little longer to answer than usual. It's usually because they're busy crafting and editing their response before they hit send. That could be lying. Secondly, they may provide too many details. A liar's thinking is that if they overwhelm you with little details, the lie sounds more real. Once again, that's according to researchers at Brigham Young University. How to tell if somebody is lying by texting.
1: Intelligence for your life.
0: And coming up, this news may change what you eat for your next meal. A new study finding that junk food doesn't just affect our health. It can affect our looks. And the change happens shockingly fast. Don't miss this.

0: It's Lizzie and Chris in the morning right here on 94.9 HOM. Coming up tomorrow, your chance to win Barry Manilow tickets, his last show ever in Maine. It's coming up soon.
1: Songs like Copacabana. It's the only one I know, and it's awesome. Call in 705. 705-

0: 94.9 HOM. Well, health experts are now telling us our diet may show up on our face. A study published in Plus One finding that people who regularly ate refined carbs, things like cookies and chips and white bread and other highly processed foods, were rated as less attractive. The researchers had hundreds of participants. Some were given a high-sugar, high-carb breakfast, while others ate a meal full of whole, unprocessed foods. Researchers then photographed everybody and asked volunteers to rate their facial attractiveness. The result, the people who ate highly processed carbs had lower attractiveness scores. And that was true no matter how much they weighed or how old they were. The food itself ended up making the difference. And it happened within 2 hours of eating, by the way. One theory is that foods that cause rapid spikes in blood sugar, like simple carbs and processed foods, can trigger changes in skin quality, inflammation, and other markers that show up in our appearance and influence how healthy somebody appears. I totally believe in this. It's what we talk about on our coaching calls all the time. It's another reminder that what we put on our plates can show up on our faces.
1: Now that's intelligence for your life.
0: And coming up, what is the simplest way to stay happy and healthy no matter what's going on in your world? It's a daily walk. Just take a daily walk. I'll have the new evidence from neuroscientist Dr. Shane O'Mara next.

0: 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I'm John Tesh on 94.9 HOM. Many times the most powerful information is the simplest, right? And so what is the simplest way to stay happy and healthy no matter what's going on in your world? A daily walk. Just take a daily walk. That's according to neuroscientist Dr. Shane O'Mara, author of the new book, In Praise of Walking. What a book. It's great. Here are some of the key benefits we get from walking, according to the book. First, walking will lift your mood. Low-intensity exercise sustained over time, like walking, triggers growth in the brain's hippocampus. That regulates mood and memory, and it makes you feel better. Walking can also relieve pain. Dr. O'Mara says every step we take activates the release of proteins that help grow new cells, repair damaged ones, and reduce inflammation. And we're less likely to experience ordinary aches and pains when we walk. Walking also makes us more creative. You've heard me talk about this. A study from Stanford finding that people were able to brainstorm twice as many new ideas after taking a brisk walk compared to people who had stayed seated. And then one more thing, there's a protective element to walking. Dr. O'Mara says after just 3 days of being sedentary, your metabolism will shift in a way that your body starts replacing muscle mass with fat. That increases your risk for falls and serious injuries and other stuff. But a 30-minute walk at least once a day will keep your metabolism from going dormant.
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0: Chaos. Eris, Greek goddess who per myth sparked the Trojan War.
1: Oh my gosh.
0: Kali, a Hindu goddess associated with destruction and transformation. And Bellatrix.
1: Oh yeah, from Harry Potter, Bellatrix Lestrange.
0: Latin meaning female warrior.
1: Yeah.
0: Okay, and then for boys, Erebus, the Greek personification of darkness, and Orpheus.
1: Oh yeah, from the Greek mythology.
0: Darkness of the night. So that's what people are searching for. So look for those in a little while.
1: Why? Shout out right now to the kindergarten teachers 6 years from now. And what that first day is going to be like.
0: That's perfect, man.
1: You just said, is Orpheus here? Orpheus. Orpheus bit Bellatrix on the swing set. So we have to go to the principal's office. Darkness beat female, bit female warrior. There's going to be a parent council.
0: And cousin dominatrix.
1: Okay.
0: Jeez. Oh, well, we'll look for that.
1: Yeah.
0: We'll pray for the kindergarten teachers. That was perfect.

0: 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I'm John Tesh on 94.9 HOM. Question for you. Why is it so hard to get started on projects that seem daunting, like cleaning out the garage or organizing your financial records? I'm in the middle of organizing my closet right now. Well, we have a tendency to overestimate the difficulty of tasks and underestimate how worthwhile they are. That's according to the Journal of Personality and Social Psychology. What do? You tell yourself you'll work on it for 5 minutes. That's it. Set the timer. Just take the first small step. The study found that once people are immersed in a task, they'll start seeing its benefits, and then that motivates them to keep going. So just take that first small step. Give yourself a short time limit. You're going to find yourself finishing a project you've been dreading before you know it.
1: There's always room for improvement. 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
2: 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Coming up tomorrow, your chance to win Barry Manilow tickets. His last show ever in Maine. 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

0: 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I'm John Tesh on 94.9 HOM. John Tesh with you. It's time for some weight loss intelligence. You want to make losing weight easier? Ask your significant other to be your weight loss buddy. Because partners who diet together, we now know this, partners who diet together drop more pounds than those trying to lose weight alone. This is the latest from researchers at the Amsterdam University of Applied Sciences. During their study, the researchers examined the impact partners had on the lifestyle behaviors of more than 800 heart attack survivors. Each patient was asked to exercise more, cut calories, give up cigarettes if they smoked, and half were also asked to have their partner make the same lifestyle changes. The result, people who joined forces with their partners were more successful, particularly with the weight loss. The researchers believe it's because having a supportive, encouraging partner who's facing the same struggles increases accountability, makes people more likely to stick with the plan. How about that?
1: Intelligence for your life.

0: 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The hottest spread new game is back. 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
1: You try to guess 10 questions. If you get them right, your name goes in a pot to win something big. But you also win just for calling. 805.

0: 94.9 HOM. All right, my friends, if your idea of a vacation involves doing absolutely nothing, that's my idea, you're part of the latest travel trend. It's called the plop vacation. A plop vacation is exactly what it sounds like. You wake up, you grab all the stuff you'll want by the pool or beach, a book, headphones, sunscreen, find a lounge chair, and you plop. Basically, you stay put all day, aside from the occasional swim, snack, or frozen drink. While some travelers pack every minute with sightseeing and excursions, psychologists say there's real value in a trip that requires almost no planning once you arrive. For busy people, it can feel like a complete reset. Instead of spending the day trekking from one activity to the next, you settle into one spot and you let the day unfold. And even if you do have some sightseeing or activity days, having a few plop days can still offer pockets of peace, quote unquote. Psychologist Reagan Garong says vacations that reduce decision-making and daily logistics will help lower stress and give your brain a break. Makes sense, right? So if your summer plans involve a beach chair, a good book, and nowhere to be, turns out you're not lazy, you're trending. You are plopping.
1: Now that's intelligence for your life.
0: Coming up, why do we have such a hard time saying no to high-calorie foods and have an even harder time stopping? The answer is next.

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1: All right, time for a hard-hitting question. Why do we have such a hard time saying no to high-calorie foods and have an even harder time stopping once we start eating them? Experts say it's down to how much salt a food contains. That's from a study in the Journal of Nutrition. In four separate experiments, researchers asked study participants to test different pasta dishes, some of which contained more fat and others more salt. The researchers also measured how much each person ate and asked them to rate how much they liked the taste and their levels of hunger and levels of fullness. The result: everybody preferred the dishes with more salt and they ate 15% more food. And researchers say the presence of salt dulls our "I'm full" signals and encourages us to overeat. They concluded that eating more salt was linked to eating more food. It drove up the excess consumption of fat, calories, and food in general. So, bottom lining this for you, if you're struggling to stick with your diet, do what I'm going to do. Cut back on the salt.
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0: Odors in homes. The homes with the most carpeting are the most likely to smell. We all had carpet.
1: Of course.
0: We didn't have like wood floors back on Long Island in the 50s and 60s. But I did have friends whose mom was always cooking Brussels sprouts.
1: Oh, that sulfury smell gets into the drapes.
0: He was like Brussels guy, you know?
1: Yes.
0: Yeah.
1: Look, anything soft, anything upholstered, so carpets, drapes, soft chairs, are going to hold that smell for a longer period of time. When we moved, as a young married couple, I moved from an apartment with carpeting to an apartment with hardwood floors. And my wife was like, oh, this is so gross. We have to clean the floors all the time. I miss carpet because you're always sweeping this dust up. And I said, wait a minute. You realize with the hardwood floors, the same amount of dust is in the house. The same amount of dirt and odor is in the house.
0: Yeah.
1: We just see it, and it takes 2 seconds to sweep it up.
0: Right.
1: We don't have to call in a guy to come shampoo the carpet or whatever.
0: Absolutely
1: that makes sense. And this is, again, one of the many benefits to area rugs and hardwood floors, because you can just toss the area rug after a little while, and you can keep the hardwood floors clean.
0: Amen.

0: 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I'm John Tesh on 94.9 HOM. All right, my intelligent friends, if you have a problem and you're not sure what to do about it, climb some stairs. According to the journal Scientific Reports, how much do you love this? Scientific Reports says climbing just 3 flights of stairs will improve your creative thinking. It will enable you to come up with 60% more terrific solutions. This is because carefully placing your feet on the next step activates the brain's prefrontal cortex. This is the brain region involved in planning and problem solving. So you'll come up with more imaginative ideas and you'll be able to switch between them more quickly.
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94.9 HOM. So in hot weather, do you find you feel more anxious than usual? According to researchers at the University of Tokyo, this is so common that psychologists call it summer anxiety. And here is what causes it. First of all, high temperatures increase our heart rate, breathing rate, and other metabolic reactions. So the body fights to cool down. But that can also trigger our stress response because our brain interprets it as a threat. Also, psychologically, hot weather makes us feel out of control because there are only so many clothes you can take off to cool down, right? Plus, longer days can lead to sleep deprivation. So it becomes a double whammy because when we're sleep deprived, our body releases more of the stress hormone cortisol. So how do you reduce

reduce this summer anxiety. Psychiatry professor Dr. Norman Rosenthal recommends cold therapy, which is as simple as taking a cold shower, swimming in cold water, or turning on the air conditioning, which sounds basic, but just like a light box can help people with seasonal affective disorder, cold therapy, says Dr. Rosenthal, can help people with summer anxiety. Worth a try.

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0: It's Lizzie and Chris in the morning right here on 94.9 HOM. Coming up tomorrow, your chance to win Barry Manilow tickets. His last show ever in Maine. It's coming up soon.
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0: It's Lizzie and Chris in the morning right here on 94.9 HOM. Coming up tomorrow, your chance to win Barry Manilow tickets, his last show ever in Maine. It's coming up soon.
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1: They say the holy water's watered down, and this town's lost its faith. 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
1: 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If you get them right, your name goes in a pot to win something big. But you also win just for calling. 805. 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

0: 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I mean, we wear the appropriate clothing to be seen, but we put the orange signs out there so that hopefully people see them. We have people that are working out on the highway, and we're trying to keep everybody safe.
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0: 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The hottest spread new game is back. 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

0: It's Lizzie and Chris in the morning right here on 94.9 HOM. Coming up tomorrow, your chance to win Barry Manilow tickets, his last show ever in Maine. It's coming up soon.
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0: It's Lizzie and Chris in the morning right here on 94.9 HOM. Coming up tomorrow, your chance to win Barry Manilow tickets, his last show ever in Maine. It's coming up soon.
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0: It's Lizzie and Chris in the morning right here on 94.9 HOM. 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
1: You try to guess 10 questions. 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

0: It's Lizzie and Chris in the morning right here on 94.9 HOM. Coming up tomorrow, your chance to win Barry Manilow tickets, his last show ever in Maine. It's coming up soon.
1: 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Call in 705.

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1: Here are three things you need to know for Tuesday, June 30th on 94.9 HOM. Sponsored by Camden National Bank, where kids learn how to manage money with a free parent-controlled debit card and app. Lightning apparently had a hotel on its hit list. A Comfort Inn in Augusta was partially damaged after firefighters believe lightning struck the building Sunday. Crews rushed in to handle the flames. Onlookers said it was still smoldering. Next up, a random scary situation in Rockland. Police say a jogger was randomly targeted while out for a run when a man allegedly chased her and sprayed her with pepper spray. Witnesses stepped in, the suspect was arrested, and it's a good reminder that sometimes the people around you can make a huge difference. And lastly, get ready to complain about the heat because it's coming, baby. Maine is heading toward a possible heat wave with temperatures potentially reaching the mid-90s later this week and humidity making it feel a lot worse. So get ready to stand in front of your freezer. And you already know what everyone's going to say. It's not the heat, you know, it's the humidity. You're about to hear that sentence approximately 4,000 times this week. And those are three things you need to know for Tuesday, June 30th on the 94.9 HOM Morning Show with Lizzie and Chris. For all

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1: Good morning, Lizzie. How are you today?
2: Oh my God, hi. Do I sound refreshed?
1: You do.
2: I do, because I am. Last week, guys, I didn't even have a voice.
1: It was absolutely gone.
2: Because of the sea dogs and because of the prides and all the stuff. So
1: it was a very busy June, which ends today.
2: Windjammers.
1: Yes.
2: Oh my gosh.
1: Yes.
2: We did all the things, but I wanted to ask you, because we didn't get into it yesterday because of busy, busy Monday. How was Tin the Roosters. Greek Festival? You were able to make it. I couldn't.
1: Yes.
2: Greek Festival here at Holy Trinity in Portland.
1: Annual pilgrimage to the Portland Greek Festival. That is just so much fun. It's awesome. We went on Saturday morning. So we got there right at 11:30 when it opened, because the line is absolutely crazy, which is awesome. This thing raises so much money. It's got to be. But got in line, got some great food, got a gyro, got some pasticcio.
2: Did you have some ouzo?
1: No, did not. No, it's not my thing.
2: It's too much
1: licorice.
2: Yeah, is it?
1: Ouzo is kind of like... it's a little too licorice-y for me.
2: Yeah, right.
1: And I've had a lot of it. I've been to Greek weddings, and those get wild.
2: Those get really licorice-y, don't they?
1: Yeah, they do. So, but it was awesome time. Met a bunch of friends there. Yeah, and it was just...
2: She loves black licorice.
1: There you go. Met a bunch of friends there, had a great time. And it's just something... It's one of those events that you just never try to miss, because it's so awesome, and it's for a great... You know, great cause. Everyone who works there is wonderful. Got to see my buddy Angelo from Gorm House of Pizza, who's he DJs like every Greek fest around. So like he'll be down at the Saka one as well, which we also go to. So yeah, big, big hit as it always is. And a big thanks to them for helping us out and letting us give away some swag for it.
2: Yeah. Sponsored by
1: awesome.
2: Gills.
1: Yeah, it's Gills, which is a great new spot. I guess it's not new anymore. It's been around forever.
2: Right.
1: But, not forever, but
2: Dimitra.
1: Yeah, Dimitra,
2: Giottis,
1: thank you.
2: And all the ladies on the board.
1: Got the little donuts. I never remember, or I don't even know how to say the name of those little donuts, but they're so good. They put the little honey on it and
2: oh
1: walnuts.
2: My gosh,
1: oh my goodness.
2: Kouthiambiethis? Well, the Kouthiambiethis are the ones with the sugar, the white.
1: Oh, the powdered sugar on top. Those are awesome too. Yeah.
2: Those are
1: I like everything.
2: Our favorites.
1: I just like everything.
2: Yeah. Mm-hmm. I'm glad. I'm glad that you have fun, and I'm glad that they raised so much money and they just spread our beautiful culture, our Mediterranean way of life, which is eating, dancing, and hugging and kissing way too much, no matter how much you wanted to stop. Sorry, we're Greek and we love with our bodies.
1: Right. Yep.
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1: Remember how good it felt to go barefoot as a kid? As an adult, going barefoot in nature has health benefits. That's according to cardiologist Dr. Steven Sinatra, author of the book Earthing. He says simply walking on a lawn barefoot for 30 minutes will help you absorb the Earth's electrons, which neutralize harmful free radicals that age us. That'll help reduce inflammation, stress, and fatigue. Or if you don't want to go barefoot, wear leather-soled shoes. Dr. Sinatra says leather, although dense, is breathable and will help you absorb some of the Earth's electrons.
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And this town's lost its faith. Our colors will fade eventually. So if our time is running out, day after day, we'll make the mundane a masterpiece. Oh my, my, oh my, my love. I take one look at you, you're taking me out.

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1: Well, yesterday was a little bit of a preview of what's to come because it was really nice yesterday. It did get relatively warm. There we are. Hard for me to say. But it was nothing compared to what the rest of this week is going to be like. And we are going to have Ted McInerney from MTW on a little bit later today. But yeah, I mean, it's going to be roasty. It's going to continually get hotter every single day. Thursday is going to be in the 90s. Friday is likely going to be in the 90s too. So, I mean, here we go. I mean, as July hits, summer hits as well. So,
2: yes.
1: This is the real deal this
2: week. Heat wave. Yeah,
1: exactly.
2: Okay. Here are a couple things on how this is a Lizzie list. On how to keep yourself cool.
1: On what to do.
2: On a hot day.
1: Yes.
2: Stand in front
1: of... Is this scientific?
2: It's okay. Obviously. Stand in front of the freezer with the door open.
1: That's a good one.
2: Okay, that's an easy Lizzie one. Stay in the only room that has the air conditioner and fully blast it and close the door. Okay, that's a good one as well. Mm-hmm. Carry a giant iced drink everywhere you go.
1: Just always in your hand.
2: Always.
1: Yeah.
2: Even after the ice melts. When the ice melts, you just pour it over your head.
1: Oh, okay.
2: Or if you're out traveling and you're so hot and your air conditioner is broken in your car, just go to Hannaford, go to a grocery store, and go in the vegetable section.
1: Oh, okay. Because just hang out?
2: Because you know what they do to the lettuce?
1: What do they do?
2: They have these sprayers.
1: Oh, I see what you're saying. Yeah, the little spray.
2: The misters.
1: Yeah, the mist.
2: Stand in front of the misters like you're at Disney World.
1: That's a good idea.
2: Yeah, they're free misters. Nobody said you couldn't stand in front of them to cool your body down.
1: I do like those little misters when you go to like a music festival or Disney where you just kind of walk through it and you're like, oh, that's really nice.
2: Isn't that nice?
1: You should have more of those around.
2: Oh, I love it. But the one thing that gets my goat on hot weeks here in Maine is when every single person and their mama says, it's not about the heat, it's the humidity. It's not about the heat. You know what I mean? No, but it's like, you know what I mean? It's the humidity.
1: Right,
2: you
1: but
2: know,
1: if, it was, sticky. If
2: like,
1: it was
2: duh.
1: 40 degrees and humid, it wouldn't bother you as much.
2: No, it wouldn't. But it's everybody will say that 100. Every single time somebody says it's not about the heat, it's the humidity.
1: Right.
2: Take a shot.
1: Also, like when it's hot out, dry heat is still really hot.
2: Dry heat is nasty.
1: Yeah.
2: Yeah. Dry heat is desert heat, like if you will.
1: Have you ever walked through like Vegas when it's 100 degrees?
2: Seriously.
1: It's brutal. Yeah.
2: And then one of my last tips, sleep on your back, okay? At the in the nighttime with your left leg out of the covers on top.
1: I've done the old one out, one in. Okay. Yep. The old
2: and then
1: scissor.
2: Half your body. Mm-hmm. Yes, Chris. Scissor. And then half your body will get cold. And the other half will
1: there
2: get
1: you go.
2: Okay.
1: And throw the cats off the bed because they will just be taking...
2: No animals allowed on the bed when it's too hot and you don't have AC.
1: Right.
2: They're furry kids.
1: But they're like, we're cold.
2: Yeah.
1: Like, because you're psychotic.
2: Nope.
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1: Today's question is probably going to be one of my favorites because I know, and you know what, Chris, I know you know too. Mm-hmm. Everybody's going to have an opinion on this, and it's the simple things. Has self-checkout made shopping better or worse? Now, if you think immediately, you're like, oh, better. But, well, rewind.
2: It's a great question.
1: Hold up a minute and really think about it, friends.
2: Okay? That's tough, dude. Yeah. Because there are a lot of different directions you can go in. So when self-checkout was at a premium, it made it worse.
1: What do you mean at a premium?
2: Like when there was just one or two in each store, opposed
1: right.
2: to now there's a bunch.
1: Right.
2: Like,
1: now
2: so
1: there's
2: like my
1: eight.
2: Local... My right. local Hannaford has eight.
1: Yes.
2: But when it was just two, it made it worse because people would go through there with like 40 different, like way too many items.
1: Yep.
2: However, now that there are eight, like who cares? Like now you can go there with as many items as you want because they barely have anything open. And that's another problem is that now because there are so many, there aren't enough full service lines that are open.
1: Right.
2: And then it's just a payment. So, like, if the self-checkout's got a big line, you go over and you realize there's only one lane open. You're like, what is... Come on.
1: Sure.
2: So...
1: Right. So, what's your answer? I don't know.
2: I don't. I would say overall, it's better because you can get in and out pretty quickly if you are efficient.
1: Right. I always do a... Janelle, make sure we only have 15 items.
2: Yeah.
1: Because I'm trying to be a rule follower.
2: Yep.
1: Okay. But other people do not do that.
2: Right.
1: That's a gripe of mine. Mm-hmm. They'll have a full cart and they'll just be like, they'll hide their items in a certain way. Or they don't even care. And they're just like, no, I'm going in. And they'll just go to the next spot. Then there's a situation where there aren't enough people working to make sure people aren't stealing and to check the receipts when they leave. Because let me just tell you, there was this one girl on TikTok who made a video on how to steal. I mean, come on. And she had gotten away with it for so long. And she made a video because she's bright. You know, what a smart person telling everybody how she did it. She got arrested, obviously.
2: I was going to say, so is she now in jail?
1: But it was this certain way that she was scanning her items because nobody's really watching you scan your items. And she was getting kind of two for one type situation.
2: Yeah, I mean, there's a bit of the honor system to it. But
1: there is. And people are not honorable.
2: Right. And we are all human beings and we should have honor. And
1: we should.
2: Like stop disrespecting companies and stuff like that.
1: Yes.
2: But yeah, I mean, you're always going to have that.
1: Yeah.
2: You're always going to have that.
1: Right, so right. And now it's like, what do you do?
2: There's
1: you
2: know? Also places like Market Basket that still don't even have self-checkout.
1: That's cool.
2: It's Vintage. Cool unless they don't have enough people working.
1: Exactly.
2: And then you're stuck in a line forever. So,
1: I got fully...
2: Yeah, you know, it's weird. It's a very difficult question because some days I love it and other days it's the most... frustrating thing in the world that self-checkout exists.
1: We recently were grocery shopping because we go like twice a week because we're nuts. And I got judged because I was standing in line waiting for self-checkout.
2: Yep.
1: And there was two or three people open. And they were like, what? They were like, what do you do? We're open. They're like pretty much judge like kids these days.
2: Yes.
1: Like you don't want to talk to anybody. Mm-hmm. You don't want to communicate with anybody. And I could hear the guy kind of like, talking about that. Like, nobody wants to come up and actually have a conversation with anybody. And I'm just sitting there like, yeah, you know what? You're right.
2: Yeah.
1: You're right. I don't want to. Thus, the sunglasses and the AirPods.
2: Right, it's just easy to get through it.
1: But what do you think, guys? Has self-checkout made shopping better for you or worse? 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

0: 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It's Liz You Can't Lose, brought to you by our good friends from A-Best Window, Maine-made windows for this state's unique weather.
1: Absolutely. And what better way to celebrate our unique weather? You know, we're getting a heat wave, than going to see Barry Manilow.
0: Bear.
1: I'm talking Coco Cabana. I'm talking. That's the only one I remember. Right? Well, you know, he had a show in May, but he couldn't do it. This is his makeup show, and we, of course, have a few tickets. So if you'd like to see him this Friday at the Cross Insurance Arena in Portland, then all you have to do is call to play Liz You Can't Lose right meow. The number is 800-228-1949.
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0: Lizzie can't lose.
1: Hi, Kelly. How are you this morning?
2: I'm good.
3: Excellent. Are you on your way to work?
2: I'm actually sitting in the parking lot.
1: Getting ready to go into work. I like that.
3: Good old Kelly. Okay, I'm leaving. Yeah. Goodbye.
1: Are you ready to take on Lizzie?
2: Absolutely.
1: Awesome. I got five questions for you, Kelly. And here we go. What is the only continent that lies in all four hemispheres?
2: Asia.
1: Over under question for you. Over under 8 minutes. The time it takes for light from the sun to reach Earth. Is it over or under 8 minutes?
2: I'm going to say under.
1: Heartbreak Hotel was the first number one hit for what rock star?
2: I'm Elvis Presley.
1: That's a great guess, by the way. What year did the Titanic sink? Was it 19?

0: 1911, 1912, or 1913? I'm
1: going to go with 1911.
0: And finally, a true or false question for you. Serena Williams has won the most Wimbledon singles titles.
1: I'm going to say true.
0: All right, Kelly. We're going to bring Lizzie back in. See how everyone did? Lizzie! Lizzie rolling in. Are you doing all that construction out there? Is that someone else?
2: No, and it has to start right when we take our calls. How did Kelly Kapowski do?
0: She did pretty well.
2: Okay.
0: You ready?
2: She knows. Kelly knows. Okay, yes, I'm ready.
0: What is the only continent that lies in all four hemispheres?
2: Why do you have to do continental map stuff?
0: Because I love geography.
2: North America.
0: No, it is not North America. Kelly guessed Asia, which is a pretty good guess. However, it's Africa.
2: Africa
0: is the one.
2: Okay.
0: Over under 8 minutes. Wow. Over under 8 minutes. The time it takes for light from the sun to reach Earth.
2: Under.
0: You both guessed under, which I would have actually guessed as well. However, it's 8 minutes and 20 seconds.
2: Oh, wow.
0: Yeah. I thought it was way faster, to be honest with you.
2: Interesting.
0: Heartbreak Hotel was the first number one hit for what rock star?
2: En Vogue?
0: Definitely not.
2: Oh.
0: Kelly, with the ultimate guess out of nowhere, says Elvis Presley, and she was correct.
2: Oh, duh, Elizabeth Ann Snyder. Oh.
0: Yeah, good job. Heartbreak.
2: Good job, Kelly.
0: Let's go. We got multiple choice question here. What year did the Titanic sink? 1911, 1912, or 1913?
3: 1911.
0: You both guessed that. However, it was the following year, 1912.
3: It's been 84 years.
0: True or false, Serena Williams has won the most Wimbledon singles titles. Is that true or false?
2: I want to say it's her sister. So false?
0: It is false, Lizzie. However, it's not Venus either. It's Martina Navratilova, who won 9. Serena won 7.
2: Okay.
0: So you guys both got a point.
2: Yeah, cool.
0: So, I mean, either way, guess what, Kelly? You're a winner. Yay! You're going to go see Barry Manilow.
1: All right.
2: Copacabana, here Kelly Kalifowski comes.
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1: That's right. I'm sorry if you can hear that, but there are guest hosts for the day. 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
1: All right, babes, let's roost.
2: You're just throwing that one out there.
1: Let's roost, babes. If you missed it yesterday, we got into a beautiful, beautiful story that, I mean, we had so many calls. I think we had nine, right? Those are the ones that we could air. There were so many more. Let me just give you a quick recap on the story. So the town of Ogunquit wants a family to remove their giant metal roosters from their home. Sounds dumb, right? For this family, they're much more than decorations. They've become this symbol of safety and comfort for their autistic daughter that they also adopted. The family also owns the omelet factory, which is on the same property, and that's where the whole dispute started. Apparently, the city thinks they're signs or something like that. Well, I have a little bit of an update. I spoke with one of the owners yesterday, and she says they are refusing to take down the last two roosters because they already won an appeal allowing to keep them. But the latest issue is the town says it's how the roosters are attached to the house that's the problem. And they're now facing another $500 fine unless they make changes. So she says, Sarah,

0: is her name, Sarah and Dave. She says they're getting mixed messages from the town too. Like at one point they were told even holiday themed roosters would still count as business signs. Then in another statement, they were told holiday displays could be okay. She says the rules keep changing and they don't make sense. So the family's biggest argument is this. These roosters are at their home, right? Even though they own the omelet factory on the same property, they don't understand why they're being fined for what the town considers business signage on their personal residence. The good news is that we will have Dave, the other owner, on the show tomorrow. So we're going to get even more details on this. The beautiful part about this is how much the neighborhood has rallied behind this family.
1: Oh, right? That's awesome. I'm literally on the Town of Algonquin Facebook page right now.
0: Oh.
1: And they have just like the Town of Algonquin just has like a post about a playground next to Town Hall that just opened. And look, every almost like every comment under it is like, oh, I think it needs roosters.
0: Oh my God, stop it. Are you serious?
1: Yeah.
0: So people, oh, I love that.
1: People are just like, they're letting the town know.
0: Yeah. And this is what's great about living in America. You know what I mean? You fight for what you believe in, man. And freedom of speech. So we will have Dave on the show tomorrow to give us a little bit more of an inside depth on what is really going on, how long this has gone on. It's just such a little thing that I feel like, you know, the taxpayer, it's just not worth it. And I think everybody would be okay if the city made an exception. Are there really people that are like, oh no, don't you make an exception for them? Because, you know, I think everybody thinks it's okay.
1: Well, of course. And again, it's just like little things that it's like one step above living in like a condo complex and the person who runs the condo complex that wants to just be like the dictator. And it's just, there's no reason for dictator politics.
0: It's like a nightmare HOA story. It's
1: right. Exactly. Yes. That's what I was trying to find. Exactly. That HOA thing. Just give them the exception and move on. It's not that big of a deal.
0: Right.
1: It's not just because one person's going to do this that now all of a sudden everyone's going to do something.
0: And then everybody's going to have signs on their
1: lawn. It's simply just having a heart.
0: Yeah. Yeah.
1: That's it.
0: Let the roosters roost.
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For more than 100 years, Oakhurst Dairy has been proud to call Maine home, showing up for our neighbors, our communities, and the moments that matter most. That's why this year, we're excited to partner with Hearts of Pine. For every goal scored this season, Oakhurst will make a donation to the Hearts of Pine Foundation, turning goals on the field into good right here at home. Because when Maine teams win, we all do. Oakhurst, kindness, goodness, Maineness.

0: humidity. And as that happens, it's going to fire up some thunderstorms midday to the afternoon right now. And it's more likely at the coastline, but there still could be some inland, too. So we'll have to keep an eye on the fourth forecast. It's certainly going to be very humid for parades and anything in the morning on the 4th. But the good news is I think that cold front clears us out and maybe the humidity fading enough time for the fireworks by the evening hours. But you're right, this extreme heat watch, most likely an extreme heat warning later today, will mean dangerous heat and humidity. Got to check on your pets. Got to check on your elderly neighbors. And you got to take care of yourself, too. I know a lot of folks out there working, contractors, construction, that are listening to you right now. You got to take care of yourself and take breaks.
1: Will there be relief overnights, or is it going to stay pretty humid?
0: It's going to be very humid overnight. Yeah. But, yes, there will be the relief in the heat index, but not like we're used to. Yeah. You know, it's going to be temperatures maybe in the upper 60s and low 70s overnight. So the AC working overdrive today.
2: Wow. Well, thank you so much, Ted, or should I call you the heat miser for bringing us this news?
0: Wait, didn't you tell me something about that in the wintertime about the cold, right?
1: Yes, I think so, yeah.
0: Oh my God. Not fair.
1: Nickname just keeps going, you know?
2: Thank you so much,
1: Thanks,
2: Ted.
1: Thanks, Ted. Appreciate it, buddy.
0: All right, stay cool, everybody.
2: You
1: All right,
2: too.
1: Take care, buddy.
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4: 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A Comfort Inn in Augusta was partially damaged after firefighters believe lightning struck the building Sunday. Crews rushed in to handle the flames. Onlookers said it was still smoldering. Next up, a random scary situation in Rockland. Police say a jogger was randomly targeted while out for a run when a man allegedly chased her and sprayed her with pepper spray. Witnesses stepped in. The suspect was arrested. And it's a good reminder that sometimes the people around you can make a huge difference. And lastly, get ready to complain about the heat because it's coming, baby. Maine is heading toward a possible heat wave, with temperatures potentially reaching the mid-90s later this week and humidity making it feel a lot worse. So get ready to stand in front of your freezer. And you already know what everyone's going to say. It's not the heat, you know, it's the humidity. You're about to hear that sentence approximately 4,000 times this week. And those are three things you need to know for Tuesday, June 30th on the 94.9 HOM Morning Show with Lizzie and Chris.

0: What? What? All right, here we go. You ready? It is Minute to Win It.
1: It's our newest contest that you could win normal or you could win big. Chris, hit him with the deets.
0: Normal, McSherry's Nursery in Center Conway. That's going to be you if you play today. That's the nice thing. If you play, you win. If you win, you're going to be in for a major, potentially winning a nice major prize that is to be determined. Because we just started this. But yes, so if you get all 10 right, which is 10 questions in 1 minute, you'll be entered in for the grand salami that will be given away later this year. So that is how it works. You're going to get 10 questions. You can pass if you'd like.
1: Yes.
0: And we'll go back to those questions. So don't get caught up. Answer quickly because a minute goes by very fast.
1: Yes. And we've got a ticker. We've got our ticker ready. Okay. So who wants to play Minute to Winner? You got to give us a call right now. If you get through, you win no matter what. If you get all 10, you get put in the bucket. 800-228-1949.
0: I want to get in the bucket.

0: Hi, Pat. You ready to play?
1: I'm ready to try.
0: Love it, Pat. So you're going to get 10 questions. You got a minute to answer them, and you can pass, and we'll go back to the question if need be, okay?
1: Okay.
0: Excellent. All right. You ready? Here we go. I will count you down, and we will fire this up. And once I ask the first question, the clock will begin. So here we go in 3, 2, 1. Red Velvet, Angel Food, and Black Forest are all varieties of what dessert?
1: Cake.
2: How many sides does a hexagon have?
1: Eight.
0: What is the capital of Texas?

0: Oh, pass.
1: Who voices the character Shrek in the movie series?
0: Oh, pass.
2: What pop singer's fans are known as the Beehive?
0: Pass.
1: What side of the road do you drive on in Ireland?
0: The right.
2: True or false, the Etruscan shrew is the smallest mammal by mass.
0: Say it again.
2: True or false, the Etruscan shrew is the smallest mammal by mass.
0: True.
1: What is the primary ingredient in guacamole?
0: Avocado.
1: Okay,
2: and that will do it. We'll give you that one. Not bad, not bad. Okay, so this is what we get. We got cake, right? How many sides does a hexagon have? It's actually six. Capital of Texas is Austin. Mike Myers voices Shrek in the movies. Beyonce is the Beehive. It's actually the left side of Ireland. You did get the smallest mammal by mass is the shrew. That is right. And avocado. So not bad, my friend.
1: Not bad.
2: And you're walking away with a McSherry's gift card. Congrats.
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1: Up next, the sexy Lee Goldberg. Yeah, sexy. I said it. Maybe it's the heat wave affecting my brain, but we're getting into it. We'll see what he's up to. 8:35.

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1: During our extreme heat wave, we've got to talk to the hottest man alive. It's Newt Center Maine's Lee Goldberg. Good morning,
2: Hottie.
3: That is the biggest stretch of all time.
1: Honestly, you are an extremely handsome man, okay? Karen, I'm not going after him.
3: Stop it, Elizabeth. Stop it!
1: Anything new and exciting happening in the Goldberg family household?
3: Well, let's see. It's hot. Yeah. We had Baby Ocho had his fifth birthday party over the weekend, so that was fun.
1: Oh, good.
3: He wanted to go to Palace Playland. That's all he wanted to do, so we did that.
4: Nice. That's cool.
3: And we had 14 people.
4: Wow.
3: So that's just shy of $7,000.
1: Yep.
3: So that was fun. So I'm getting a ninth job to pay for that. So, yeah, it was great. So, yeah.
1: And you have a beach situation. Do you guys go, like, every week, every weekend?
3: Oh, we go every day. I try to go every day. I mean, we pay for it every day, so we might as well use it. So, yeah, we go year-round. We go in the winter, too.
4: That's cool.
3: It's year-round, and it's heated, and, I mean, I pay for the heat, too, so.

0: We're definitely using that bad boy, but in the summer for sure. So as soon as we were done on the rides, we went back to the little chalet and we played a little beach bocce.
1: Oh,
0: kids went swimming in the ocean. So yeah, it was a good.
2: Are you guys watching the fireworks from the beach?
0: Yeah. So Old Orchard does a really good job.
1: Mm-hmm.
0: But Old Orchard does a really good job with fireworks. This year it's on a Saturday, so I can go. And we'll gather down at the beach. We'll have we'll do a little cookout, and then we'll watch the fireworks.
2: Good. Yeah, well, I'm glad that we're all caught up with the hottest man we know during the extreme heat wave week.
0: So you guys only get to pick one.
1: Okay.
0: Extreme cold, like we have to deal with in the winter, or extreme heat. I understand the answer would be like, no, let's just be San Diego, where it's 72.
1: Right, of course.
0: Perfect
1: yeah,
0: every
1: yeah,
0: day.
1: Yeah.
0: So we don't get that. If you have to pick one, do you want the extreme heat or do you want the extreme cold?
2: I want the extreme heat because I like my legs now.
0: Okay.
1: I think I'd go extreme cold because I like sleeping when it's cold.
2: Mm.
0: Yeah, see, I'm extreme heat. I think it's a lot easier to cool off than it is.
1: That is true. And that's a really good point.
2: Yeah.
1: Yep.
2: Yeah.
0: So if I had to pick one, like I can find ways to stay cool, but staying warm is a challenge.
2: Yeah.
0: Like when it's cold,
1: it
0: like you're stuck in your damn house. So
2: and you just, if you're too hot, you just take your clothes off.
0: Well, plus, that took a turn.
2: That's why I'm your sister from another mister. Just like Chris is a brother from another mother.
0: Mm-hmm. No, this is why you are my wife's spirit animal. You are the same as her. You are not the same as me.
2: That was our secret language. She understands bird, okay?
0: Yeah, I do.
2: Thanks, Lee. We love you so much.
0: Happy 4th!
2: Happy 4th,
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1: Oh my gird. I never thought I'd say Noah Kahn and poop in the same sentence, but
0: really?
1: Thus, here
0: Wait,
1: we
0: why
1: be.
0: Why are you saying that?
1: Apparently, concert etiquette has changed a lot since we were growing up. We will explain.
0: Has it, though?
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1: Okay, apparently we've reached a point in society where artists have to give a pre-show announcement that aren't like, please silence your cell phone, but instead, please don't poop on the floor. Should we just play this clip for them?
2: Let's do it.
1: Noah Kahan at a show.
3: This is awkward and this is fresh in more ways than one. You'll find out in a second. When you enter this building, you enter a social contract, right? And one of the big rule number two, besides don't literally kill each other, is don't on the floor. So, we're gonna do some therapy type thing where we all basically repeat after me, okay? And if you think you have to on the floor, then don't repeat after me, I guess. But please don't do it. Okay.
1: This is hilarious.
3: I solemnly swear. I will not shit my pants. And if I do, I won't take it from my pants and put it on the floor.
1: Okay.
3: Okay, thank you. I'm going to call him.
1: He's getting a call. Okay. This is called the poop pledge, okay? And the poop pledge is happening after a viral video circulated showing apparent feces left near the front of the crowd at his June 26th concert in Philly. Fans allegedly did this to avoid losing their spot in the densely packed seating arena.
2: Nailed it.
1: Guys, is this what we're doing now? We're pooping so that we don't miss our spot to see a concert?
2: Oh, people
1: are
2: disgusting.
1: The bar is so low.
2: It is.
1: It's underground.
2: Yeah, I mean,
1: it's underground.
2: The human bar right now is
1: it's
2: very low.
1: It's so low. There's somewhere there's a venue employee saying, I just wanted to hand out wristbands, man.
2: Yeah.
1: I didn't want to have to clean up your cuckus.
2: So, I mean, to be honest, if you think about it, concert etiquette forever has not exactly been great.
1: No. Oh my God. I watched it was 311, and I don't know. It was a WCYY show a long time ago.
2: Yeah.
1: They used to have these festivals, okay? And there was like Linkin Park and 311, all these rock bands. I don't remember which one, but one guy chugged a bottle of water and then made himself throw it up on the ladies in the front row. They wanted it. They said, throw up your water on my face. I know. And now we're pooping to save our spot.
2: There you go. I mean, listen, try to be civil.
1: Serious. I don't remember
2: I know it's like life is hard.
1: Life is hard, but you don't have to poop
2: at
1: a concert.
2: There are really little things that aren't hard.
1: And honestly, who poops?
2: Being a normal human being
1: at a concert.
2: Really,
1: like, is your belly really saying,
2: I will say
1: this is the time to drop a number two?
2: Right. Yeah, like, what have you done all day?
1: Right. Or are you getting ready to do that? I don't know. I don't remember my parents coming home from a show saying, the music was great. Somebody relieved themselves during intermission.
2: Yeah.
1: And we saw the poor people have to.
2: I don't know. Like, it's that and like people fighting for no reason.
1: Fighting and you know, is it all?
2: Whatever. It's weird.
1: So if you go to a Noah Kahan show, okay.
2: The human condition is a strange thing.
1: You must take the poop pledge. You must also take the poop pledge just to be a good person.
2: Which,
1: let's lift the bar a bit.
2: Which means if you're going to one of his Fenway shows, which I think is like this week, right? I think, is he at Fenway this weekend?
1: I don't know. Yeah. Possibly. I mean, he's making his trek up from Philly.
2: Yeah.
1: So don't poop in on the Fenway floor.
2: Yeah, you better not.
1: Just don't poop in public,
2: the
1: period.
2: The ghost of Ted Williams will get really mad.
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1: As a mom, I know how hard it is to watch someone you love

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1: How about those Red Sox? Why is your mic not on?
2: Go Sports!
1: There you go.
2: The Red Sox.
1: Are you a go sports person?
2: Oh, absolutely.
1: Yeah, you're a go
2: sports balls all the way.
1: Sports ball.
2: Now, apparently the Red Sox swept the Yankees, but
1: they did over the weekend. Yes.
2: I'm a halfie. Yeah. That's what I'm gonna call myself, okay? I'm a halfie. Here's why. Get it? Come here for a second. Come over here. Okay, thank you.
1: Let me guess.
2: Because my Aunt Joni, may she rest in peace. We love her, Joni girl.
1: Joni loves Chachi.
2: Loves the Yankees.
1: Loves the Yankees.
2: So when I was younger, grew up loving the Yankees and the Phillies.
1: Okay.
2: And then moved to New England into beautiful Maine.
1: Yeah.
2: And of course, I support the Red Sox, so I'm a halfie. Okay.
1: So you're a half Red Sox fan and a half Yankees fan?
2: And a half Phillies fan.
1: So you're a third of each.
2: I'm a three-parter.
1: That is like the worst fandom I've ever heard in my life.
2: This is a three-burner situation.
1: This is why you're a sports ball.
2: Exactly. Equality all the way. But apparently they did a really good...
1: There's no equality in sports.
2: They did a really good job and like high fives.
1: They did. They did very well. They stink, but they did very well. They're still in last place.
2: Why are they doing well and what happened?
1: I have no idea how they did that against the Yankees. Well, the Yankees are overrated, number one.
2: Okay.
1: That's why.
2: But Babe Ruth, yes.
1: Babe Ruth is really good.
2: Yeah.
1: I'm not sure he still plays for them.
2: Is he the only short in stature, chubby man that has done what he has done for a short and chubby man in baseball?
1: No, because back in the early days, I feel like that was kind of the look.
2: Oh, yeah. Got it.
1: Yeah, like, you didn't have to be athletic back then because that was athletic.
2: Right.
1: Like in the 1920s,
2: right?
1: Being short and fat was like the thing.
2: Sure.
1: Yeah.
2: And then he hit the ball and they did home runs.
1: And then you know what happened? Baseball integrated.
2: It integrated. Okay.
1: And short, fat, white guys were like, uh-oh.
2: Right. Exactly. Equality.
1: Yeah. That's what happened.
2: So the Red Sox won more than one game.
1: They did. They've won five in a row. They're hot.
2: That's incredible.
1: They're really hot.
2: Oh, my gosh.
1: Yeah, it was a fun day yesterday. Also a fun day because Germany lost in the World Cup, which was like one of the greatest upsets of all time.
2: Okay,
1: congratulations,
2: can I do it?
1: Paraguay.
2: Scheiße.
1: Yeah, exactly.
2: I can say that because my last name is Snyder. Schneider.
1: There you go. Seth. So that was wonderful to see because we don't like Germany.
2: Right.
1: Actually, it was a very bad day for the access yesterday because both Germany and Japan lost. So if you like World War II humor, it was a great day.
2: Oh, okay. Cuckoo. Yeah.
1: Yep, so there you have it. But U.S. plays on Wednesday night.
2: Yes.
1: Excited about that. Mexico plays today. Our buddies from the South. Best of luck to them, even though we should hate them. But it's always kind of fun to see them play.
2: And on the same side, on a different side of the same coin.
1: Yes.
2: More sports coming up is the Tour de France.
1: Yeah, Tour de France about to start.
2: I am obsessed with the Tour de France, and I love Jonas Vingegaard.
1: Yes.
2: I love all their names, and I can't believe how long they sit on those bikes and pedal their little booties off in the most beautiful, like the Alps and stuff. So I'm excited to watch Jonas Vingegaard in the Tour de France.
1: Right, and then like the fans see them for like 10 seconds.
2: Honestly.
1: Sit there all day long, seeing for 10 seconds.
2: 2 seconds.
1: Like the coolest
2: You know
1: thing
2: what?
1: Ever.
2: There's a lot of drama, though,
1: yeah,
2: in Tour de France.
1: Yeah, there is a lot of drama.
2: Because they run up to them, and sometimes they touch them.
1: Right, which
2: and
1: is it, insane.
2: Yes, and there's no, like, refs in bicycling. There's no referees, so there's no way of like being like, no, get away.
1: Right, yeah.
2: They just deal with it. Yeah. It's a dirty sport.
1: Again, it's like, you know, it's like honor. Like you
2: it's
1: just
2: the
1: got,
2: honor
1: you,
2: system.
1: You have to have honor. And
2: right. But
1: sadly,
2: remember,
1: there's not enough honor.
2: There's a very low bar right now because people are pooping at Noah Kahn concerts.
1: Have zero honor.
2: Okay.
1: Pooping,
2: yes. So just be careful.
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1: Remember how good it felt to go barefoot as a kid? As an adult, going barefoot in nature has health benefits. That's according to cardiologist Dr. Steven Sinatra, author of the book Earthing. He says simply walking on a lawn barefoot for 30 minutes will help you absorb the Earth's electrons, which neutralize harmful free radicals that age us. That'll help reduce inflammation, stress, and fatigue. Or if you don't want to go barefoot, wear leather-soled shoes. Dr. Sinatra says leather, although dense, is breathable and will help you absorb some of the Earth's electrons.
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1: All right, you heard from our buddy Ted McInerney earlier today.
2: Wow. Folks,
1: today is when it really starts. It's going to be really hot for the rest of the week. So just be careful out there. Protect yourselves. Put on sunscreen. Have lots of water. And make sure your dogs and your cats are nice and cool because you don't want anything happening to them. So again, hot, hot, hot index. You're going to be over 100 degrees, especially tomorrow, Thursday, Friday. It should be breaking a little bit on Saturday, as Ted talked about, as it looks like temperatures back into the 80s on Sunday and Monday. But all next week, you're looking at days in the 80s, which is kind of perfect, actually. I'll
2: this
1: take 80s all day long.
2: This is absolutely nuts. Yeah, because
1: we're talking hundos this week.
2: We're talking hundos. And this is I'll stand in front of my freezer for a bit. I need baby powder for the chub rub. This is for me. Don't go outside. I'm not going to go outside unless there's an emergency.
1: Well, go to the beach.
2: And I have to go outside.
1: Yeah,
2: if
1: go
2: I'm
1: to the
2: in
1: beach,
2: a, if
1: hit
2: I'm
1: the
2: near
1: lake.
2: A pool,
1: right, yeah.
2: Right,
1: if, you got a, if you have a water source, then enjoy the water source.
2: I will definitely do that. Just
1: careful. Be careful.
2: There's moonfish. They're like jellyfish.
1: What is
2: there's,
1: a moonfish?
2: Oh, we would talk about it more tomorrow. But there's apparently a lot of the beaches have the moonfish right now.

0: They're clear and they look like jellyfish. I have done my research on it.
1: They sting?
0: Thus, we'll talk about it tomorrow. I don't know yet. Okay. I don't
1: so
0: know.
1: So you haven't done that much information.
0: No, but I will be asking you on Facebook tonight you've ever gotten stung by a jellyfish.
1: I have.
0: Have you?
1: Yeah, in Maryland.
0: Oh, this is going to be fantastic.
1: Yeah, when I was a little, when I was a wee little baby.
0: I can't wait to hear this
1: story.
0: Well,
1: I don't know. I was too young. I have no idea. That was the story.
0: The end?
1: Yeah.
0: Well, that wasn't
1: isn't that fun?
0: Good.
1: Yes.
0: That's why I just said it. That kind of sucked.
1: Dude, I don't remember anything before I was like 16 these days. So anyways, yes, give me a hot. Be careful.
2: Yeah. 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
1: That's going to do it for your Tuesday. Getting ready for a toasty day. One of many this week.
2: Oh.
1: Congratulations to our winners today. You're all winners in my mind.
2: You are. Kelly Kapowski.
1: Other than the guy that pooped at the Noah Kahn concert.
2: Yeah, you're not a winner.
1: You're not a winner.
2: You're
1: dude.
2: A pooper.
1: Yep.
2: Kelly Kapowski, a.k.a. Kelly, and I'm not going to real, but her name is Kelly, okay? And she won Lizzie Can't Lose. She won one of the last remaining tickets for the Barry Manilow
1: concert.
2: Can you believe it? Can you believe it? Coca Cabana and all. And we are giving away more tickets to Barry tomorrow. So stay tuned for Lizzie Can't Lose at 7:05. We also premiered, our second premiere of our newest contest called Minute to Win It. And it's this cute little contest we do. 10 questions. You have to answer them within a minute. If you answer them all, your name gets put in a bucket for a big, like, cash prize or something really amazing at the end. But every time you call, you do win something. So, Minute to Win It. Pat, you did a very good job. Good try, my friend. Lee Goldberg was on the show today, and we talked about, I don't know, what he's doing for 4th of July. He's got a beach house. We are all very jealous. Gave you an update on the Tin Rooster dispute. And
1: a really good update tomorrow.
2: Oh, yeah. Fun fact, we'll have one of the owners live on air tomorrow to give us even a deeper scoop. Short summary, the city is trying to make them take down their Tin Roosters. But these Tin Roosters are a symbol of safety to their beautiful autistic daughter. So it's a whole big thing, and the neighborhood is rallying around them. There's even people putting signs in their car saying support the Tin Roosters at the Omelet Factory. It's just beautiful. So tomorrow, a lot more fun. We are going to rerun Lee Goldberg at the top of the hour at 6 in case you missed it. And more Manilow and stuff to win and more Lizzie and Chris.
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1: You had an extra Red Bull at work on Thursday thinking, I'm going to stay up late, watch the Team USA Turkey game at the World Cup, and then you fell asleep before the game was over. Don't worry, you got another chance to see Team USA, and this is the knockout round of 32. 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
1: How many things did you add to your cart on Amazon Prime Day and then you didn't pull the trigger on them because you felt guilty buying yourself an oversized hammock for the backyard? 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

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The reviews I saw for Supergirl were not great, which is probably why Toy Story 5 had another huge weekend in the box office. Of course, this one from the soundtrack, Taylor, it's I Knew It, I Knew You.

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1: 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Take a 94-minute lunch break with Michelle Hart, which kicks off around noon, then hang out with me after 3 on 94.9 HOM.

0: all-wheel drive Subaru, which means if one tire has to be replaced, all of them have to be replaced. Hey, it's Michelle Hart, and today I'm wondering, do you remember your first flat tire? Because mine was not all that long ago.
1: Oh, gosh, yeah, I was in high school. I was just driving to school, and it felt weird back then, you know, way back when. It didn't tell you when you had a flat tire.
0: Right.
1: So I pulled over, and it was, like, on the rim. I'd been driving on it for a while.
0: So all of them were low last week, and my husband and I filled them all up, and the tire pressure light comes on, and I'm thinking, oh, great, it's the tire he let me do. So I'm looking at it. It's like 31, 32, 31, zero. What? How is that even possible? So I pull over into the gas station and mine was down to the rim too. So I was like, well, this is not how I expected the day to go.
1: Now you ran over something.
0: Oh, when I went to try to get it patched on Sunday, I found out it wasn't just one screw, it was two.
1: Yeah, that sucks.
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1: If you're a fellow millennial who got very into collecting the state quarters when you were younger, it's going to feel like that all over again. The U.S. Mint just announced that they're doing a special Declaration of Independence quarter that has a 4th of July privy on it. If you find one, take a photo. We want to see them.

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1: They say the holy water's watered down, and this town's lost its faith. 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

0: It's Lizzie and Chris of the Morning right here on 94.9 HOM. And coming up on your Wednesday morning, your chance to win Barry Manilow tickets. Your last chance to see him here in Maine.
1: Copacabana. 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

0: It was the one tire that my husband let me fill up, so I thought I just underfilled it. Nope. Ran over two screws. Hey, it's Michelle Hart, and today we're talking flat tires. Do you remember your first one?
1: Oh my gosh, yes.
2: Where were you, and how did this all play out for you?
1: Oh my gosh, my first flat tire. I'm pretty certain that I was actually on the freeway, and it was probably the scariest moment of my life. And all of a sudden, my car just started rumbling and started going towards one side, and I was like, okay, I think I need to pull over.
2: So something is not right here.
1: What happened? Did something fly off? What's going on? And so I just pulled over, and sure enough, it was a flat tire. So luckily I called my dad and he was able to help me, but I do not like car issues, tire issues, anything.
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3: 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And coming up on your Wednesday morning, your chance to win Barry Manilow tickets. Your last chance to see him here in Maine.
0: Copacabana. 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

94.9 HOM. So I actually went to Casa Bonita in Denver a couple weeks ago. This is the Disneyland of Mexican restaurants that the guys from South Park bought and spent $50 million renovating and fixing up. And it is absolutely over the top, which is why I'm surprised it didn't rank number one as the most outrageous restaurant in the country. Which one did Yelp pick? I'll tell you, coming up in three songs.

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Would you like to eat at the most outrageous restaurant in America? Well, according to Yelp, you got to head to Houston for that. They picked the aquarium restaurant there that has a 150,000-gallon aquarium, floor-to-ceiling full of zebra sharks.

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0: I never had to deal with one until last fall, and now every single time my tire pressure light comes on, I panic. 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
1: 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Like, it took like 2 hours just to get a hold of somebody. 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

94.9 HOM. So the next bag of M&M's you open, it doesn't matter if it's plain, peanut, crispy, peanut butter, because we all know those are superior. They might look a little bit different because the company that makes M&M's is working toward eliminating artificial dyes in their candies, and they're having a hard time reproducing two of the colors without those dyes. Which colors might surprise you? And I'll tell you which ones coming up in three songs.

0: It's Lizzie and Chris of the morning right here on 94.9 HOM. And coming up on your Wednesday morning, your chance to win Barry Manilow tickets. Your last chance to see him here in Maine.
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1: 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The colors are blue and surprisingly brown. Shouldn't that be easy with chocolate?

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0: Ladies, our men can accuse us of having too many pairs of shoes, but we all know at the end of the day, they're the ones who are the pack rats. Hey, it's Michelle Hart, and I want to know, what is something that your significant other is hanging on to that you wish he would get rid of?
1: Well, he has this old truck. That's kind of a money pit.
0: Tell me about the old truck. What has he had to fix on it? How long has he had it?
1: Everything. Oh, he bought it, a few years ago, and he's fixed the motor, the transmission, and things just keep breaking on it. And so it's never ending.
0: Does he have an amount where if it costs this much, he's finally going to give up on it?
1: Well, that's the thing. It's like you're too deep now, He wants to get it painted. And I'm like, if you do that, then you have to sell it.
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1: What foods are you stocking up on for your 4th of July barbecue? 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

0: Ladies, our men can tease us about the amount of stuff that we have, but we all know deep down they're the ones who are the pack rats. Hey, it's Michelle Hart, and I'm wondering, what has your significant other hung onto that you wish he would get rid of?
1: Oh my gosh. Oh my, he's such a pack rat. He keeps motors off of like old appliances. So he'll keep the old appliance and then sometimes take the motor off, sometimes not. He went out of town and they were having one of those dump days. Uh-huh. And we had his washing machine on the back patio and I just went and put it out in the dump pile and he never even noticed.
2: That tells you how much of a pack rat he really is if he didn't notice that it was gone.
1: Exactly. 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
1: Hey, it is Jessica on the radio. Thanks for hanging out today. I got this question. It was kind of sent to me in a sassy way. I know the person who sent it to me, so I can kind of translate their text. They said, is it even the 4th of July if you don't have watermelon? Like, well, I don't know. Let's ask the entire world. Is it even?

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0: A friend of mine that I'm meeting up with on the 4th sent me a text because we were talking about what we were eating on the 4th. And she's like, can you even celebrate the 4th without having watermelon? I'm like, well, yeah. What's your thought on that?
1: Okay. I will gladly have watermelon on the 4th, but it has to be seedless. I am over and cutting the seeds out, picking them out, spitting them out. I'm over that bag.
0: Yeah. Well, I wouldn't even buy it if it wasn't seedless. So, yeah. I also learned the other day that there are seedless lemons. I've been putting lemon in my water, and I picked up a package of lemons that were seedless. I'm like, why have I not been buying these the entire time? Yeah, whoever invented seedless lemons, seedless watermelon, thank you for creating that and saving us all time. 94.9 HOM.
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1: That's my joke.
2: It is time for the joke of the day. This is from Amy. Her husband thought that this was funny, and he's like, you should send this to Jessica on the radio. To Amy's husband, you could have done this yourself. Yeah, download her app. You can send me a note anytime, including your next funny joke you want her to share. Here is Amy's husband's favorite joke. What is the difference between Iron Man and Aluminum Man? What's the difference between Iron Man and Aluminum Man? Iron Man apparently stops the bad guy. Aluminum Man foils their plans. Yeah, I get it now. Hey, if you want to be part of the show, open up our app and hit that chat button. Send me a joke. I read all those. And who knows, yours might be the next one I pick. 94.9 HOM.
3: 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And coming up on your Wednesday morning, your chance to win Barry Manilow tickets. Your last chance to see him here in Maine.
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1: There are a lot of health benefits to having a pet. 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Lately, though, my St. Bernard is making me really frustrated. 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

0: It's Lizzie and Chris of the morning right here on 94.9 HOM. And coming up on your Wednesday morning, your chance to win Barry Manilow tickets. Your last chance to see him here in Maine.
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0: The big Q today, the number one item that people buy at the grocery store for the 4th of July, whether you're just having your little tiny family over, maybe you're going to a friend's for a barbecue. What is that number one item that sales just scoot sky high for the 4th of July? I saw a note from Nicole. She is curious if maybe it's like hot dog bun, some sort of combo. And she also said, why do they not have the same number of buns as are in a hot dog package? Yeah, that is a problem for another day, Nicole. Number one item that is sold at the grocery stores for the 4th of July, it's potato chips. Yeah, usually we buy a couple kinds, so that probably helps. 94.9 HOM.
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1: We have had a beautiful disaster going on in our home. Well, not actually in our home, right outside, both the back doors and the front door. The only way we can get in and out of our house is our garage, which is not a pretty sight. It's a beautiful disaster. I'll tell you what's been going on in three songs.

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0: We have a construction project going on at our house right now. New deck, new front entry. It's a beautiful disaster. And Kara, you've had a remodeling project, right?
1: Yeah, we had our kitchen remodeled. And I wish I would have thought of the phrase beautiful disaster when that was happening. It was pretty frustrating at times, but I'm so glad it's over. I may actually still be paid for it, but yeah. You have no appliances, no running water. Everything is torn up. You don't have anywhere to put anything. So our dishes, everything was in totes and boxes for like 2 weeks.
0: Wow, mass chaos.
1: Time.
0: Yeah. Mass chaos is what you live through while you wait for that beautiful disaster to, well, come to life. If you've done a remodeling project, what was it like for you? Tell me what you did. 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
2: 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And coming up on your Wednesday morning, your chance to win Barry Manilow tickets. Your last chance to see him here in Maine.
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0: 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I'm John Tesh on 94.9 HOM. My name is John Tesh. I will be your host for Intelligence for Your Life. And yes, I'm learning right along with you. Here's something that you'll find interesting, I believe. A college degree, as we can all agree, can be expensive. So the question is, which college majors give you the best return on investment? Here are the top five majors that lead to the highest paying jobs. At number five, communications, which can lead to a career in corporate communications or communications manager, working on brand reputations and PR. Number four is a health sciences degree, which can lead to being a healthcare administrator. The next best paying college major is business and economics, and then math and computer science at number two. And the college major with the best return on investment is engineering, which can lead to jobs in aerospace and chemical engineering with a six-figure salary right off the bat. According to the Federal Reserve, the average college graduate earns $32,000 more per year than a worker with only a high school diploma. And studying STEM, science, technology, engineering, and mathematics still pays off.
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0: And coming up, so you hate sweating at the gym, but you want to get stronger? Well, coming up, I'm going to tell you the bare minimum of strength training we need for results.

0: It's Lizzie and Chris of the morning right here on 94.9 HOM. And coming up on your Wednesday morning, your chance to win Barry Manilow tickets. Your last chance to see him here in Maine.
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0: 94.9 HOM. All right, my friends, if going to the gym and working out feels like a chore, this piece is for you because exercise science professor Brad Schoenfeld wanted to find the minimum effective dose, MED, of strength training. And it turns out a little goes a long way. He found that just two 30-minute sessions of weight training a week, two 30-minute sessions with basic resistance exercises can significantly boost your strength and muscle mass. You don't need fancy gear or an exhausting routine, just simple moves like squats, rows, and presses, repeating each move 8 to 10 times until your muscles feel slightly fatigued but not exhausted. You can also do pull-ups or push-ups, but only 1 in 5 North Americans strength trains regularly. The biggest excuse is, I don't have time. But now we know all you need are two 30-minute sessions a week. Amazing. Schoenfeld says the key to strength training for muscle health is simple consistency. You do it twice a week and you get the results.
1: Intelligence for your life. It's free, you know.
0: And coming up, a lot of mothers feel like their child is their heart walking around outside their body. Well, now there's a scientific reason why.

0: 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I'm John Tesh on 94.9 HOM. Of course, a lot of mothers feel like their child is their heart walking around outside their body. But now guess what? There is a scientific reason to prove this. New research showing that starting as early as 6 weeks into pregnancy, some fetal cells migrate to a mother's body and could stay there for a lifetime. This is according to Amy Boddy, a professor at UC Santa Barbara who studies microchimerism. That's when a small amount of genetically different cells or DNA is in someone's body. And those fetal cells work like stem cells that specialize in whatever tissue they land in. For example, fetal cells could become a mother's heart cells that help pump blood through her body. And some of the mother's cells transfer to the baby too. In fact, because of fetal microchimerism, researchers have found grandmother's cells in the blood of babies. That means this biological process could be a deep generational transfer of DNA. Wow. And even after miscarriage, by the way, fetal cells can remain in the mother. Scientists don't fully understand why fetal microchimerism happens, but we do know that the exchange of cells could lead to autoimmune benefits.
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the 2010s. When I see you again. And we haven't forgotten about the great songs from today. Feel good variety while you work. 94.9 HOM.

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0: 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I'm John Tesh on 94.9 HOM. So the Wall Street Journal is reporting that to make friends these days, a lot of people are spending a lot of money on things like gym memberships, art classes, or pickleball lessons. It's because we're spending less time at places where we used to develop friendships, work, school, free community groups. Case in point, roughly one-third of gym members now say they joined to meet new people. And it's not just gyms. More than half of people surveyed said they have at least one friend they met or they see while participating in activities or hobbies. According to the Survey Center on American Life, there's been an overall downward trend of people socializing in public spaces. So people are using commercial spaces to connect and socialize to feel that sense of belonging.
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0: We asked parents who adopted teens to share their journey.
1: Nathan has taught me to embrace the moment. Age-wise, I mean, I'm in my late 60s. I'm old enough to be his grandfather. Will he be embarrassed to acknowledge me as his dad? I think the most important thing we can do is let them know that they're safe, that they're valued and cared for and loved, and that they're important.
2: I knew I wanted to be adopted by him because of how he taught me to be the person who I am today. And it's coming from a dad that didn't expect to become a dad. And I feel very proud to be his son.
1: That was what he needed, and he was what I needed. Every day is full of new opportunities. That's what it's been about, realizing the simple things that it takes to make such a huge difference in these kids' lives.
0: Learn about adopting a teen from foster care at AdoptUSKids.org. 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

So here's how to keep your IQ heading upward. First, play chess. The complicated game boosts concentration and problem-solving skills. It also strengthens the corpus callosum, which links the brain's right and left hemispheres, because you need spatial awareness and critical thinking. That allows you to use both sides at once, something Albert Einstein was famous for. And studies found children who studied chess for 14 weeks significantly increased their IQ. And then researchers at Sweden's University of Gothenburg, they found cardiovascular fitness can raise verbal intelligence by more than 50% because heart-pounding exercise floods oxygen-rich blood into your brain.

94.9 HOM. All right, it's time for your IQ test. You know, most of us had our IQ tested at some point, right? Probably in school. But our scores are not carved in stone. Did you know that? In fact, scores can rise or fall over time.

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Making you feel good with another hour of the best variety. The best mix of the 80s, 90s, and today. 94.9 HOM, a Town Square Media station.